That was the powerful Obertura Sinfónica by Spanish composer Evaristo Fernández Blanco. This composer, born in 1902, he died in 1993, and he made a comeback in the late 70s after years of being banished from political reasons in Spain. The recording we just heard was made by the Orquesta Filarmónica de Málaga, under Maestro José Luis Temes. After the overture, we are going to have a

Haydn's Piano Concerto in G, Bernard Labadie conducting Les Violons du Roi, featured pianist Marc-André Amelon. Here on Classical WFMT, where programming originates from the René Crown Public Media Center. George